Jimmy Page played his second gig with the Yardbirds at Mecca Palais in Ashton-under-Lyne, England. He'd picked up the bass quickly to replace the Yardbirds' former bassist, first at the Marquee Club in London. The Yardbirds' rhythm guitarist was also learning bass, so that when he'd be ready to take over, Jimmy could switch to playing a second lead guitar alongside Jeff Beck. Jimmy soon said his wage with the Yardbirds was, quote, about a third of what I have been earning as a session man, unquote. However, the Yardbirds soon afforded Jimmy more creative outlets for playing guitar and prepared him for Led Zeppelin.

Yeah, I always like playing the live stuff, you know? It's Q104.3, getting the lead out for you. And I usually try to tie in the songs with the story that I have, but it was a little hard tonight because Jimmy Page was playing his second gig with the Yardbirds. So, well, yeah, there you see the problem there. Not that we don't like the Yardbirds, but I wanted to play some Zep for you and get the lead out. So, we do this, by the way, every night at 8 p.m., and the latest in anything as far as Zep is that Robert Plant once again has announced more or less another

Yeah, these guys are doing a big tour all over Europe, too. I always wonder what they think of them in Finland, you know? These ZZ Top-looking guys, right? It's coming to 4.3 on 2 for Tuesday with Carol Miller, Lenny Kravitz.

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1: Okay, and you're with Carol Miller. 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Q1043.com, keyword music room. You know, most votes. 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
1: I debate on dating myself, but I actually played this tune when it was brand new. I was about 4 years old on the radio back in the mid-80s. Your Love, Outfield. That's like the classic one-hit wonder right there, man. It really is.

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1: Cash contest is back on this Wednesday. 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
1: 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More keywords coming up on this Wednesday. That's right, for $2,500, we're giving away $250,000, all in honor of the country's birthday. And your first chance to win is coming up later on this morning.

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0: Q104.3. All right, let's get to our bonehead of the day here tonight. It's the Red Eye Rock Lounge. Saw this online from BuzzFeed.com. A woman says she and her boyfriend are talking about having kids, but he wants to delay this until they can go ride some roller coasters together. You can't make this.
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1: It's true. It's damn true. 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It's true.

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3: Alternate side parking and meters in effect for today. GWB inbound upper 20 to 25 minute delays now. Lower 10 to 15. Lincoln looking pretty good. Holland inbound 10 to 15 from the New Jersey Turnpike. 20 to 25 from routes 1 and 9. No problems to report at the Cuomo Tap Bridge. I'm Kristen Marks on Q104.3.
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0: AC/DC Rock in the Evening, Q104.3, Rocks New York. 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